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2: 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Oh,
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4: Hey. 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Hey.
3: Hey.
4: 这回坐下勇啊勇啊别许许许许许许许许许许许许许许许许许许许许许许许许许许许许许许许许许许许许许许许许许许许许许许许许许许许许许许许许许许许许许许许许许许许许许许许许许许许许许许许许许许许许许许许许许许许许许许许许许许许许许许许许许许许许许许许许许许许许许许许许许许许许许许许许许许许许许许许许许许许许许许许许许许许许许许许许许许许许许许许许许许许许许许许许许许许许许许许许许许许许许许许许许许许许许许许许许许许许许许许许许许许许许许许许许许许许许许许许许许许许许许许许许许许许许许许许许许许许许许许许许许许许许许许许许许许许许许许许许许许许许许许许许许许许许许许许许许许许许许许许许许许许许许许许许许许许许许许许许许许许许许许许许许许许许许许许许许许许许许许许许许许许许许许许许许许许许许许许许许许许许许许许许许许许许许许许许许许许许许许许许许许许许
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2: 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Shall we drink it? 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
3: Sorry, and the phone should be handing to me for a while. I hope you can understand.
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3: Ladies and gentlemen, now we're going to visit the Tidal Energy Research and Development Team. And Mr. Miller is the leader of this team. So the exhibition area of 400 kilowatt successfully cases and the model test site.

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2: Yona, you look to some gifts, ah. That under Bull to say I was give Rosia, I tell among that you said, Tanga Singla.
1: Don't tell me, Yemi, Nicholas, I give you that.
2: You have we in the Kaskalaja. Tin Yanza, that's it.
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2: 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She's a poor kid. She's a poor kid. She's a poor kid. She's a poor kid.
4: Ma, Ma, Ma, Ma, Ma, Ma,
3: Ma, Ma, Ma,
4: Ma, Ma, Ma, Ma, Ma, Ma, Ma, Ma, Ma, Ma, Ma, Ma, Ma, Ma, Ma,妈，俺们让苏坤这多。妈，天晴马日，你若把掉，妈咪对我，妈，见你坤这多。

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